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9: Good deal of cloudiness coming our way as the night goes on. Gusty north to northwesterly wind over 30 miles per hour. Small in chance for rain and a low 65. Some clearing through Saturday. Still breezy with a north wind. Right around 30 miles per hour. The high near 80. Wall-to-wall sunshine coming our way for Sunday. Our high right at 85. I'm meteorologist Jennifer Naramore.
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0: From the sweet smell of grills around Arrowhead to another battle on the gridiron, football is back. 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
5: Good deal of cloudiness coming our way as the night goes on. Gusty north to northwesterly wind over 30 miles per hour. Small in chance for rain and a low 65. Some clearing through Saturday. Still breezy with a north wind. Right around 30 miles per hour. The high near 80. Wall-to-wall sunshine coming our way for Sunday. Our high right at 85. I'm meteorologist Jennifer Naramore.
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4: St. Joe Q Country Weather. Good deal of cloudiness coming our ways. The night goes on. Gusty north to northwesterly wind over 30 miles per hour. Small in chance for rain and a low 65. Some clearing through Saturday. Still breezy with a north wind. Right around 30 miles per hour. The high near 80. Wall-to-wall sunshine coming our way for Sunday. Our high right at 85. I'm meteorologist Jennifer Naramore.

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4: St. Joe, Q Country Weather.
5: Good deal of cloudiness coming our way as the night goes on. Gusty north to northwesterly wind over 30 miles per hour. Small in chance for rain and a low 65. Some clearing through Saturday, still breezy with a north wind, right around 30 miles per hour, the high near 80. Wall-to-wall sunshine coming our way for Sunday, our high right at 85. I'm meteorologist Jennifer Naramore.
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5: St. Joe Q Country Weather.
6: Good deal of cloudiness coming our ways. The night goes on. Gusty north to northwesterly wind over 30 miles per hour. Small in chance for rain and a low 65. Some clearing through Saturday. Still breezy with a north wind. Right around 30 miles per hour. The high near 80. Wall-to-wall sunshine coming our way for Sunday. Our high right at 85. I'm meteorologist Jennifer Naramore.
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4: Good deal of cloudiness coming our way as the night goes on. Gusty north to northwesterly wind over 30 miles per hour. Small in chance for rain and a low 65. Some clearing through Saturday, still breezy with a north wind, right around 30 miles per hour, the high near 80. Wall-to-wall sunshine coming our way for Sunday, our high right at 85. I'm meteorologist Jennifer Naramore.

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5: St. Joe Q Country weather.
6: Good deal of cloudiness coming our ways. The night goes on. Gusty north to northwesterly wind over 30 miles per hour. Small in chance for rain and a low 65. Some clearing through Saturday, still breezy with a north wind, right around 30 miles per hour, the high near 80. Wall-to-wall sunshine coming our way for Sunday, our high right at 85. I'm meteorologist Jennifer Naramore.
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0: From the sweet smell of grills around Arrowhead to another battle on the gridiron, football is back. 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
2: St. Joe Q Country weather.
3: Good deal of cloudiness coming our way as the night goes on. Gusty north to northwesterly wind over 30 miles per hour. Small in chance for rain and a low 65. Some clearing through Saturday, still breezy with a north wind, right around 30 miles per hour, the high near 80. Wall-to-wall sunshine coming our way for Sunday, our high right at 85. I'm meteorologist Jennifer Naramore.
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4: Good deal of cloudiness coming our ways. The night goes on. Gusty north to northwesterly wind over 30 miles per hour. Small in chance for rain and a low 65. Some clearing through Saturday. Still breezy with a north wind. Right around 30 miles per hour. The high near 80. Wall-to-wall sunshine coming our way for Sunday. Our high right at 85. I'm meteorologist Jennifer Naramore.
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3: St. Joe Q Country Weather.
4: Good deal of cloudiness coming our ways. The night goes on. Gusty north to northwesterly wind over 30 miles per hour. Small in chance for rain and a low 65. Some clearing through Saturday. Still breezy with a north wind. Right around 30 miles per hour. The high near 80. Wall-to-wall sunshine coming our way for Sunday. Our high right at 85. I'm meteorologist Jennifer Naramore.
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2: Good deal of cloudiness coming our ways. The night goes on. Gusty north to northwesterly wind over 30 miles per hour. Small in chance for rain and a low 65. Some clearing through Saturday. Still breezy with a north wind. Right around 30 miles per hour. The high near 80. Wall-to-wall sunshine coming our way for Sunday. Our high right at 85. I'm meteorologist Jennifer Naramore.
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2: St. Joe, Q Country weather.
3: Good deal of cloudiness coming our ways. The night goes on. Gusty north to northwesterly wind over 30 miles per hour. Small in chance for rain and a low 65. Some clearing through Saturday, still breezy with a north wind, right around 30 miles per hour, the high near 80. Wall-to-wall sunshine coming our way for Sunday, our high right at 85. I'm meteorologist Jennifer Naramore.
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2: St. Joe Q Country weather.
3: Good deal of cloudiness coming our ways. The night goes on. Gusty north to northwesterly wind over 30 miles per hour. Small in chance for rain and a low 65. Some clearing through Saturday, still breezy with a north wind, right around 30 miles per hour, the high near 80. Wall-to-wall sunshine coming our way for Sunday, our high right at 85. I'm meteorologist Jennifer Naramore.
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1: Good deal of cloudiness coming our ways. The night goes on. Gusty north to northwesterly wind over 30 miles per hour. Small in chance for rain and a low 65. Some clearing through Saturday. Still breezy with a north wind. Right around 30 miles per hour. The high near 80. Wall-to-wall sunshine coming our way for Sunday. Our high right at 85. I'm meteorologist Jennifer Naramore.
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5: Good deal of cloudiness coming our way as the night goes on. Gusty north to northwesterly wind over 30 miles per hour. Small in chance for rain and a low 65. Some clearing through Saturday, still breezy with a north wind, right around 30 miles per hour, the high near 80. Wall-to-wall sunshine coming our way for Sunday, our high right at 85. I'm meteorologist Jennifer Naramore.
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1: Good deal of cloudiness coming our way as the night goes on. Gusty north to northwesterly wind over 30 miles per hour. Small in chance for rain and a low 65. Some clearing through Saturday. Still breezy with a north wind. Right around 30 miles per hour. The high near 80. Wall-to-wall sunshine coming our way for Sunday. Our high right at 85. I'm meteorologist Jennifer Naramore.
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2: Good deal of cloudiness coming our way as the night goes on. Gusty north to northwesterly wind over 30 miles per hour. Small in chance for rain and a low 65. Some clearing through Saturday, still breezy with a north wind, right around 30 miles per hour, the high near 80. Wall-to-wall sunshine coming our way for Sunday, our high right at 85. I'm meteorologist Jennifer Naramore.

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2: St. Joe Q Country Weather.
3: Good deal of cloudiness coming our ways. The night goes on. Gusty north to northwesterly wind over 30 miles per hour. Small in chance for rain and a low 65. Some clearing through Saturday. Still breezy with a north wind. Right around 30 miles per hour. The high near 80. Wall-to-wall sunshine coming our way for Sunday. Our high right at 85. I'm meteorologist Jennifer Naramore.
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3: Good deal of cloudiness coming our ways. The night goes on. Gusty north to northwesterly wind over 30 miles per hour. Small in chance for rain and a low 65. Some clearing through Saturday. Still breezy with a north wind. Right around 30 miles per hour. The high near 80. Wall-to-wall sunshine coming our way for Sunday. Our high right at 85. I'm meteorologist Jennifer Naramore.
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2: Good deal of cloudiness coming our ways. The night goes on. Gusty north to northwesterly wind over 30 miles per hour. Small in chance for rain and a low 65. Some clearing through

0: Saturday, still breezy with a north wind, right around 30 miles per hour, the high near 80. Wall-to-wall sunshine coming our way for Sunday, our high right at 85. I'm meteorologist Jennifer Naramore.
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Hey, it's Brad. Good morning. How y'all doing? Happy weekend. Oh, here comes Dan and Shay. It's Say So on Q Country.

0: St. Joe's Q Country, 92.7 Hates Brad. Good morning. Happy weekend. Thanks for tuning in. Donovan County Rodeo happening tonight, 7 o'clock at the fairgrounds there in Troy, which that's going to be a lot of fun with your buddies here on Q Country, 92.7.
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3: Good deal of cloudiness coming our ways. The night goes on. Gusty north to northwesterly wind over 30 miles per hour. Small in chance for rain and a low 65. Some clearing through Saturday, still breezy with a north wind, right around 30 miles per hour, the high near 80. Wall-to-wall sunshine coming our way for Sunday, our high right at 85. I'm meteorologist Jennifer Naramore.
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0: St. Joe's Q Country 92.7 Awesome Way Back Weekend song from Clint Black, man. Nothing But the Taillights. We love that. Great song. So the next Parties in the Parkway, if you're wondering about that, that comes up on August 13th. 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

0: St. Joe's Q Country 92.7. Hey, it's Brad. Good morning. Chiefs training camp at Missouri Western State University means Chiefs football is back once again on Q Country, which is awesome. Our 24th season carrying the Chiefs. Amazing. Yeah, I cannot wait for this season to get underway. Yeah, from your home of the Chiefs, Q Country 92.7.
1: This is Perspectives.
2: Renderings were released earlier this month for the new-look stadium for the Kansas City Chiefs, who will be moving across the state line into Kansas in 2031. A state-of-the-art $3 billion domed stadium designed by Kansas City-based Manica features 70,000 seats and more than 20,000 parking spots, among other features. Chiefs Chairman and CEO Clark Hunt says while he had no ideas of his own what the stadium should look like, he's pleased with what came out.
3: We think it does a great job of recognizing the franchise's past and Arrowhead, while combining it with a stadium that's modern, innovative, bold, and something that'll last for decades.
2: Chiefs President Mark Donovan says when presenting to design firms before ultimately coming to the chosen design, the concepts of the designs came from a study conducted with fans, which brought back three big takeaways.
4: It needs to be louder, and the tailgating has to be as good or better. And the rest was just that they trusted our ability to give them something they're going to be proud of.
2: Hunt says through the design process, the focus has been Chiefs football and Chiefs kingdom.
3: But in the back of our mind on every decision is, okay, how would this facility work for a Super Bowl? How would this facility work for a Final Four? How would this facility work for a future World Cup?
2: In fact, Donovan says there have already been some preliminary discussions on such events.
4: We have been in discussions with the NFL about Super Bowls in 33, 34, 35. We have been in discussions, very preliminary discussions, but we are aggressively pursuing Final Fours.
2: Ultimately, as much legacy as Arrowhead has within the Hunt family, Hunt says they'll cherish the last 5 years within the stadium, even as they look to the future.
3: It's a special place, and always will have a special place in our heart, and we're going to appreciate every moment in the building. But at the same time, we're equally excited about the new building because we think it's going to be special.
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7: Good deal of cloudiness coming our way as the night goes on. Gusty north to northwesterly wind over 30 miles per hour. Small in chance for rain and a low 65. Some clearing through Saturday. Still breezy with a north wind. Right around 30 miles per hour. The high near 80. Wall-to-wall sunshine coming our way for Sunday. Our high right at 85. I'm meteorologist Jennifer Naramore.
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0: St. Joe's Q Country 92.7. Hey, it's Brad. Good morning. How y'all doing? I'm shocked. It's not going to be 175 degrees today.
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0: St. Joe's Q Country 92.7. Hey, it's Brad. Good morning. How y'all doing? So tonight's the night. Donovan County Rodeo happening in Troy. They're at the fairgrounds. Mutton busting gets going at 7 o'clock. If you're going to the rodeo, drive carefully and cowboy up with your buddies here on Q Country 92.7.
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1: We have drier high pressure moving in from the northern plains, and that'll keep the humidity under control today. Sunny and low 80s on the high. It will be a little windy, though, with a few gusts around 30 miles an hour. Mid-60s and breezy, but clear for the overnight hours. We're in the mid-80s and sunny on Sunday. I'm meteorologist Steve Hamilton.
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0: St. Joe's Q Country 92.7. Hey, it's Brad. Good morning. That's Toby for you right there. Outstanding. So Chiefs training camp happening at Missouri Western State University. And I tell you what, great source for all things training camp. Updates right here on Q Country, but also right there at stjosephpost.com.
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0: St. Joe's Q Country 92.7. Hey, it's Brad. Good morning. How y'all doing? That's Cole Wetzel with Jesse Murph and High Road. So the next party's on the Parkway in St. Joseph. That comes up on August 13th at Corby Pond. 5 to 8. Lots of fun. Live music and vendors and such. BYOLC. 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
7: St. Joe Q Country weather.
8: We have drier high pressure moving in from the northern plains, and that'll keep the humidity under control today. Sunny and low 80s on the high. It will be a little windy, though, with a few gusts around 30 miles an hour. Mid-60s and breezy, but clear for the overnight hours. We're in the mid-80s and sunny on Sunday. I'm meteorologist Steve Hamilton.
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JQ, Savannah, St. Joseph. Yeah. 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

St. Joe's Q Country 92.7. Hey, it's Brad. Good morning. How y'all doing? Donovan County Rodeo tonight in Troy at the fairgrounds there. Mutton Bustin' starts at 7 o'clock. And if you go and drive carefully and cowboy up with your buddies here on Q Country. My

0: state senator who will have President Trump's back. Mike Jones will fight against illegal immigration and defeat the property tax-raising liberals. Mike Jones, the only candidate endorsed by both the Fraternal Order of Police and Missouri Right to Life. Vote Mike Jones for state senator. Mike
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2: St. Joe Q Country Weather.
3: We have drier high pressure moving in from the northern plains, and that'll keep the humidity under control today. Sunny and low 80s on the high. It will be a little windy, though, with a few gusts around 30 miles an hour. Mid-60s and breezy, but clear for the overnight hours. We're in the mid-80s and sunny on Sunday. I'm meteorologist Steve Hamilton.
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0: St. Joe's Q Country 92.7 Wayback Weekend. That's George Strait for you right there. When you want an update from the Chiefs training camp at Missouri Western State University, you don't have to wait for an update, man. You can get it anytime. Right now. It's fast, easy, and free. Yeah, get those updates right there at stjosephpost.com.
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0: St. Joe's Q Country 92.7, August 13th. The next party's on the Parkway in Joetown, in St. Joey, America. Yeah, it's going to be a lot of fun. 5 to 8, August 13th at Corby Pond, newly renovated Corby Pond. It's gorgeous over there. It's going to be a fun night, definitely, with your buddies here on Q Country 92.7.
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2: St. Joe Q Country weather.
3: We have drier high pressure moving in from the northern plains, and that'll keep the humidity under control today. Sunny and low 80s on the high. It will be a little windy, though, with a few gusts around 30 miles an hour. Mid-60s and breezy, but clear for the overnight hours. We're in the mid-80s and sunny on Sunday. I'm meteorologist Steve Hamilton.
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St. Joe's Q Country 92.7. Hey, it's Brad. Good morning. How y'all doing? Happy weekend. Fantastic song now from Kelsey. It's Baggage on Q Country. I don't.

St. Joe's Q Country 92.7. Hey, it's Brad. How y'all doing? Happy weekend. So, Doniphan County Rodeo tonight in Troy at the fairgrounds. Mutton busting starts at 7. If you're going, drive carefully and cowboy up with your buddies here on Q Country. My job.

0: senator who will have President Trump's back. Mike Jones will fight against illegal immigration and defeat the property tax-raising liberals. Mike Jones, the only candidate endorsed by both the Fraternal Order of Police and Missouri Right to Life. Vote Mike Jones for state senator. Mike
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7: We have drier high pressure moving in from the northern plains, and that'll keep the humidity under control today. Sunny and low 80s on the high. It will be a little windy, though, with a few gusts around 30 miles an hour. Mid-60s and breezy, but clear for the overnight hours. We're in the mid-80s and sunny on Sunday. I'm meteorologist Steve Hamilton.
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0: St. Joe's Q Country 92.7. Hey, it's Brad Bama. Great way back weekend song. That's Mountain Music. So, yeah, Chiefs training camp going on over at Missouri Western State University. Always a great source for all things training camp. Right there. Check it out. 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

0: St. Joe's Q Country 92.7 Zach Brown Band for you right there. Hey, it's Brad. Thanks for hanging out with us. Parties on the Parkway coming up August 13th. And it's going to be at Corby Pond, the newly renovated Corby Pond, which is gorgeous if you haven't been over there this weekend. Swing on by there. It's so nice. The 13th, 5 to 8. Vendors, live music, BYOLC. 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
4: We have drier high pressure moving in from the northern plains, and that'll keep the humidity under control today. Sunny and low 80s on the high. It will be a little windy, though, with a few gusts around 30 miles an hour. Mid-60s and breezy, but clear for the overnight hours. We're in the mid-80s and sunny on Sunday. I'm meteorologist Steve Hamilton.
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0: St. Joe's Q Country 92.7. Hey, it's Brad. Good morning and happy weekend. So tonight is the night to be in Troy at the fairgrounds. Yeah, they've got the Doniphan County Rodeo happening. Mutton busting starts at 7 o'clock tonight. It's going to be a lot of fun. If you go and drive carefully and cowboy up with your buddies here on Q Country.
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6: St. Joe Q Country weather.
7: We have drier high pressure moving in from the northern plains, and that'll keep the humidity under control today. Sunny and low 80s on the high. It will be a little windy, though, with a few gusts around 30 miles an hour. Mid-60s and breezy, but clear for the overnight hours. We're in the mid-80s and sunny on Sunday. I'm meteorologist Steve Hamilton.
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0: St. Joe's Q Country 92.7. Hey, it's Brad. Good morning. How y'all doing? Gosh, happy weekend. You always talking about Vincent Mason dating Stella Lefty. And Stella Lefty, she wasn't beating around the bush. She said that every song on her EP is about him. And that's good work if you can get it. I'm telling you. Hey, great music coming up here. And I got to tell you this. For all things Chiefs training camp, a fantastic source anytime, man. Fast, easy, free. It's StJosephPost.com.
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0: senator who will have President Trump's back. Mike Jones will fight against illegal immigration and defeat the property tax-raising liberals. Mike Jones, the only candidate endorsed by both the Fraternal Order of Police and Missouri Right to Life. Vote Mike Jones for state senator. Mike
1: Jones. 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

0: St. Joe's Q Country 92.7. Hey, it's Brad. Good morning and happy weekend. That's it for me. I got to get out of here. Have yourself a great day. Billy's in next. He'll make you famous. He's got Bailey Zimmerman coming up. Do one from Bailey for you and a great song from Tyler Hubbard. 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
4: St. Joe Q Country weather.
5: We have drier high pressure moving in from the northern plains, and that'll keep the humidity under control today. Sunny and low 80s on the high. It will be a little windy, though, with a few gusts around 30 miles an hour. Mid-60s and breezy, but clear for the overnight hours. We're in the mid-80s and sunny on Sunday. I'm meteorologist Steve Hamilton.

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Brent Young and Lady here on St. Joe's Q Country 92.7. Billy Rich hanging out with you, sipping a little coffee, playing some music for you. We appreciate you allowing me to hang out with you. Cody Johnson coming up in a bit also. Brooks and Dunn. Now here's Riley Green.

0: Thompson Square here on St. Joe's Q Country 92.7. It's Billy Rich. And you know what? Back to school will be here before you know it as we are officially into August now. 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
1: Weather. We have drier high pressure moving in from the northern plains, and that'll keep the humidity under control today. Sunny and low 80s on the high. It will be a little windy, though, with a few gusts around 30 miles an hour. Mid-60s and breezy, but clear for the overnight hours. We're in the mid-80s and sunny on Sunday. I'm meteorologist Steve Hamilton.
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Luke Combs here on St. Joe's Q Country 92.7. Coming up, a Q Country classic from Brooks and Dunn. We'll also hear from Hardy. Now it's Cody Johnson and The Fall.

0: From the sweet smell of grills around Arrowhead to another battle on the gridiron, football is back. 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
3: Mike Jones. Who? 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
4: 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Who?
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6: 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Vote Mike Jones for state senator.
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0: 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Join Brad King beginning at 5 every Monday through Friday. He'll have rumors from Music Row. He'll have your nearly impossible trivia with your shot at winning. And it's just a great way to start the day. 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
1: Hi, this is Sam Graves. A few years back, I was at an event and someone came up to me. They said they were thinking about running for office and they wanted to know what it was like. I asked one question. Do you want the job or do you want the work? There was no answer, and honestly, most people don't. I've been serving in Congress for a while, long enough to work closely with President Trump to secure our border, restore law and order, and defeat woke nonsense. I've seen 738 members of Congress come and go, and many were more interested in the title than in doing the work. Chris DeGaulle is different. I didn't have to ask that question. Chris wants to go to work to make Trump's America First agenda a reality and fight for our farmers every day. Look, Nate Willett, he's a young man looking for a title, still trying to figure out where he stands, and he will say anything to get elected. What we need is a true conservative in Congress. This is Sam Graves. Please join me in supporting Chris DeGaulle on August 4th.
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4: We have drier high pressure moving in from the northern plains, and that'll keep the humidity under control today. Sunny and low 80s on the high. It will be a little windy, though, with a few gusts around 30 miles an hour. Mid-60s and breezy, but clear for the overnight hours. We're in the mid-80s and sunny on Sunday. I'm meteorologist Steve Hamilton.
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Darius Rucker and All Right. Cracking open your 11 a.m. hour on this Saturday morning with Thomas Rhett coming up also. Morgan Wallen, George Strait, John Morgan, now Luke Bryan. Country, and she knows it, on St. Joe's Q Country.

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I knew I'd see her around. I'd be at some party, she'd show up and I'd be walking out. 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I'd act.

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0: Sam Hunt, break up in a small town on St. Joe's Q Country 92.7. Your home for Kansas City Chiefs football. 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
3: We have drier high pressure moving in from the northern plains, and that'll keep the humidity under control today. Sunny and low 80s on the high. It will be a little windy, though, with a few gusts around 30 miles an hour. Mid-60s and breezy, but clear for the overnight hours. We're in the mid-80s and sunny on Sunday. I'm meteorologist Steve Hamilton.

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We are St. Joe's Q Country 92.7. 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

the old man's face. Front page obituary, he was a millionaire. He left his fortune to some guy he barely knew. His kids were mad as hell.

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3: We have drier high pressure moving in from the northern plains, and that'll keep the humidity under control today. Sunny and low 80s on the high. It will be a little windy, though, with a few gusts around 30 miles an hour. Mid-60s and breezy, but clear for the overnight hours. We're in the mid-80s and sunny on Sunday. I'm meteorologist Steve Hamilton.
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Eric Church and Springsteen on a Saturday morning on St. Joe's Q Country 92.7. Got Dustin Lynch coming up here in just a minute. Now it's Dan and Shay and Say So on St. Joe's Q Country 92.7.

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Baby. It's Dustin Lynch cracking open your Saturday afternoon with Billy Rich. Coming up, Shaboozy, Zach Brown, Hardy. Now, here's Luke Combs.

0: friends.
1: That's Bailey Zimmerman here on St. Joe's Q Country 92.7. Billy Rich hanging out with you. Now, it's Shaboozy and Amen.

0: Zach Brown Band and Toes here on St. Joe's Q Country 92.7. And you know what? Tim McGraw's Pawn Shop Guitar Tour headed to the Morton Amphitheater in Kansas City August 21st. It's a Friday night. Under the lights, you, Tim McGraw. What else could be better? And a lot of other great shows still coming up. 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
6: St. Joe Q Country Weather.
7: We have drier high pressure moving in from the northern plains, and that'll keep the humidity under control today. Sunny and low 80s on the high. It will be a little windy, though, with a few gusts around 30 miles an hour. Mid-60s and breezy, but clear for the overnight hours. We're in the mid-80s and sunny on Sunday. I'm meteorologist Steve Hamilton.
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0: Jason Aldean, Whiskey Drink, here on your station for Country Cash and Concerts. We are St. Joe's Q Country 92.7 with Thomas Rhett, Kenny Chesney, and more coming up.
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5: We have drier high pressure moving in from the northern plains, and that'll keep the humidity under control today. Sunny and low 80s on the high. It will be a little windy, though, with a few gusts around 30 miles an hour. Mid-60s and breezy, but clear for the overnight hours. We're in the mid-80s and sunny on Sunday. I'm meteorologist Steve Hamilton.
6: 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Number one.
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Thomas Rhett, Give Me Some of That, here on St. Joe's Q Country 92.7, Friday night, October 23rd. 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

That's Billy Currington here on St. Joe's Q Country 92.7. Billy Rich with you on a Saturday afternoon. Hope you're having a fantastic weekend and appreciate you letting us hang out with you, whether we're doing chores or running errands, mowing the grass, maybe we're just chilling out. Thanks for bringing us along with you. St. Joe's Q Country 92.7.

0: Old Dominion Hotel Key here on St. Joe's Q Country 92.7. 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
5: St. Joe Q Country weather.
6: We have drier high pressure moving in from the northern plains, and that'll keep the humidity under control today. Sunny and low 80s on the high. It will be a little windy, though, with a few gusts around 30 miles an hour. Mid-60s and breezy, but clear for the overnight hours. We're in the mid-80s and sunny on Sunday. I'm meteorologist Steve Hamilton.
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It's Warren Zeiders dishing out a Pretty Little Poison here with Billy Rich, Alan Jackson in a Q Country Classic just minutes from now after Ella Langley on St. Joe's Q Country.

From the sweet smell of grills around Arrowhead to another battle on the gridiron, football is back.

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3: Hi, this is Sam Graves. A few years back, I was at an event and someone came up to me. They said they were thinking about running for office and they wanted to know what it was like. I asked one question. Do you want the job or do you want the work? There was no answer, and honestly, most people don't. I've been serving in Congress for a while, long enough to work closely with President Trump to secure our border, restore law and order, and defeat woke nonsense. I've seen 738 members of Congress come and go, and many were more interested in the title than in doing the work. Chris DeGaulle is different. I didn't have to ask that question. Chris wants to go to work to make Trump's America First agenda a reality and fight for our farmers every day. Look, Nate Willett, he's a young man looking for a title, still trying to figure out where he stands, and he will say anything to get elected. What we need is a true conservative in Congress. This is Sam Graves. Please join me in supporting Chris DeGaulle on August 4th.
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Morgan Wallen and You Proof here on St. Joe's Q Country 92.7. Got Riley Green coming up also, both Luke Boys, Luke Bryan and Luke Combs. Now it's Bailey Zimmerman on St. Joe's Q Country 92.7.

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1: A rookie wide receiver season. It might be over before it even began. I'm Matt Pike with the Chiefs training camp report brought to you by Anderson Outdoor and Alltech Industries. Fifth round pick Cyrus Allen left practice today after colliding with Kair Elam during a punt return drill as Allen spent camp elevating his way up the wide receiver depth chart, becoming a fan favorite for some of his impressive catches. Many wonder why he would be out for special teams. Special teams coordinator Dave Tobe says when you're a rookie, you're on special teams until you're not.
2: Until they establish themselves as a starter on offense or defense, and then we have to kind of pull back, maybe take them off of two or three phases. But initially, everybody starts off as a four-phase guy, and that's just the way we do it, you know, and it's worked over the years.
1: Tobe says even Travis Kelce started out on special teams. Allen was carted off the field, and Chiefs officials say he was being evaluated for a lower left leg injury. Andy Reid could have more when the team returns to practice on Monday. That's been a Chiefs training camp report brought to you by Weaver Overhead Door and Summit Truck Bodies.
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10: We have drier high pressure moving in from the northern plains, and that'll keep the humidity under control today. Sunny and low 80s on the high. It will be a little windy, though, with a few gusts around 30 miles an hour. Mid-60s and breezy, but clear for the overnight hours. We're in the mid-80s and sunny on Sunday. I'm meteorologist Steve Hamilton.
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Luke Bryan on St. Joe's Q Country 92.7 as we give you the other Luke boy. 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

0: Kenny Chesney and Get Along on St. Joe's Q Country 92.7. 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
5: We have drier high pressure moving in from the northern plains, and that'll keep the humidity under control today. Sunny and low 80s on the high. It will be a little windy, though, with a few gusts around 30 miles an hour. Mid-60s and breezy, but clear for the overnight hours. We're in the mid-80s and sunny on Sunday. I'm meteorologist Steve Hamilton.
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1: Hi, this is Sam Graves. A few years back, I was at an event and someone came up to me. They said they were thinking about running for office and they wanted to know what it was like. I asked one question: do you want the job or do you want the work? There was no answer, and honestly, most people don't. I've been serving in Congress for a while, long enough to work closely with President Trump to secure our border, restore law and order, and defeat woke nonsense. I've seen 730

0: 38 members of Congress come and go, and many were more interested in the title than in doing the work. Chris DeGaulle is different. I didn't have to ask that question. Chris wants to go to work to make Trump's America First agenda a reality and fight for our farmers every day. Look, Nate Willett, he's a young man looking for a title, still trying to figure out where he stands, and he will say anything to get elected. What we need is a true conservative in Congress. This is Sam Graves. 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

0: Zach Brown Band, Same Boat, here on St. Joe's Q Country 92.7. Got Lainey Wilson right around the corner. Some Cole Swindell, too. So stick around on St. Joe's Q Country 92.7.
1: 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An unfortunate training camp injury might have derailed Cyrus Allen's season before it even started. The Chiefs' fifth-round pick collided with Kyrie Elam during a punt return drill. Allen left practice in a cart, and the Chiefs say he's being evaluated with a lower left leg injury. Special teams coordinator Dave Tobe says he's hoping for the best for Allen, a player who's really impressed coaches and fans during training camp.
2: He's really doing well on offense, and he's doing well for me, too. He's at gunner, he's at returner. He's doing a real good job. You know, he's putting himself in a good position, you know, to be a guy that's going to help us this year.
1: Head coach Andy Reid could have more on Monday when the Chiefs return to practice. Xavier Worthy was also being evaluated for a shoulder injury after making an impressive catch and falling to the turf in the end zone during practice. First Chiefs padded practice will be Monday at 9:15 a.m. That's been a Chiefs training camp report brought to you by Kinsmith Auto Body and Anderson Outdoor.
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13: St. Joe, Q Country weather.
14: We have drier high pressure moving in from the northern plains, and that'll keep the humidity under control today. Sunny and low 80s on the high. It will be a little windy, though, with a few gusts around 30 miles an hour. Mid-60s and breezy, but clear for the overnight hours. We're in the mid-80s and sunny on Sunday. I'm meteorologist Steve Hamilton.
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Cole Swindell, little Jody Messina in there as well, heads Carolina. Have a great rest of the weekend. I'll see you Monday morning at 10. Travis Dodge coming up next on St. Joe's Q Country 92.7.

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Mm-hmm.

0: state senator who will have President Trump's back. Mike Jones will fight against illegal immigration and defeat the property tax-raising liberals. Mike Jones, the only candidate endorsed by both the Fraternal Order of Police and Missouri Right to Life. Vote Mike Jones for state senator. Mike
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4: We have drier high pressure moving in from the northern plains, and that'll keep the humidity under control today. Sunny and low 80s on the high. It will be a little windy, though, with a few gusts around 30 miles an hour. Mid-60s and breezy, but clear for the overnight hours. We're in the mid-80s and sunny on Sunday. I'm meteorologist Steve Hamilton.
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1: 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It might be over before it even began. I'm Matt Pike with the Chiefs training camp report brought to you by Anderson Outdoor and Alltech Industries. Fifth round pick Cyrus Allen left practice today after colliding with Kair Elam during a punt return drill. As Allen spent camp elevating his way up the wide receiver depth chart, becoming a fan favorite for some of his impressive catches. Many wonder why he would be out for special teams. Special teams coordinator Dave Tobe says when you're a rookie, you're on special teams until you're not.
2: Until they establish him as a starter on offense or defense, and then we have to kind of pull back, maybe take them off of two or three phases. But initially, everybody starts off as a four-phase guy, and that's just the way we do it, you know, and it's worked over the years.
1: Tobe says even Travis Kelce started out on special teams. Allen was carted off the field, and Chiefs officials say he was being evaluated for a lower left leg injury. Andy Reid could have more when the team returns to practice on Monday. That's been a Chiefs training camp report brought to you by Weaver Overhead Door and Summit Truck Bodies.
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4: Hi, this is Sam Graves. A few years back, I was at an event and someone came up to me. They said they were thinking about running for office and they wanted to know what it was like. I asked one question: do you want the job or do you want the work? There was no answer, and honestly, most people don't. I've been serving in Congress for a while, long enough to work closely with President Trump to secure our border, restore law and order, and defeat woke nonsense. I've seen 738 members of Congress come and go, and many were more interested in the title than in doing the work. Chris DeGaul is different. I didn't have to ask that question. Chris wants to go to work to make Trump's America First agenda a reality and fight for our farmers every day. Look, Nate Willett, he's a young man looking for a title, still trying to figure out where he stands, and he will say anything to get elected. What we need is a true conservative in Congress. This is Sam Graves. Please join me in supporting Chris DeGaul on August 4th.
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6: Weather. We have drier high pressure moving in from the northern plains, and that'll keep the humidity under control today. Sunny and low 80s on the high. It will be a little windy, though, with a few gusts around 30 miles an hour. Mid-60s and breezy, but clear for the overnight hours. We're in the mid-80s and sunny on Sunday. I'm meteorologist Steve Hamilton.
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1: St. Joe's Q Country 92.7. Have you heard there are leprosy cases in Florida? Yeah, so far this year, Florida has reported 17 cases of Hansen's disease, also known as leprosy, continuing a recent increase in locally acquired infections that researchers believe may be linked to exposure to 9 banded armadillos. Now, although the disease can be serious complication-wise if left untreated, it is rare. Most people are naturally immune, and standard antibiotics quickly make infected patients non-contagious. Health experts recommend avoiding direct contact with armadillos and wearing gloves while gardening or digging in areas where the animals are common.
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7: St. Joe Q Country weather.
8: We have drier high pressure moving in from the northern plains, and that'll keep the humidity under control today. Sunny and low 80s on the high. It will be a little windy, though, with a few gusts around 30 miles an hour. Mid-60s and breezy, but clear for the overnight hours. We're in the mid-80s and sunny on Sunday. I'm meteorologist Steve Hamilton.
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0: St. Joe's Q Country 92.7. Hold on to your cooler. Yeti and Matthew McConaughey working together. McConaughey, however you like to say it. We'll get you the details on the a lot cooler coolers still to come on Q Country.
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the day, Potts Farm was a place to go. 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

0: St. Joe's Q Country 92.7. 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
1: A rookie wide receiver season, it might be over before it even began. I'm Matt Pike with the Chiefs Training Camp Report, brought to you by Anderson Outdoor and Alltech Industries. Fifth round pick Cyrus Allen left practice today after colliding with Kaiir Elam during a punt return drill, as Allen spent camp elevating his way up the wide receiver depth chart, becoming a fan favorite for some of his impressive catches. Many wonder why he would be out for special teams. Special teams coordinator Dave Tobe says when you're a rookie, you're on special teams until you're not.
2: Until they establish himself as a starter on offense or defense, and then we have to kind of pull back, maybe take them off of two or three phases. But initially, everybody starts off as a four-phase guy, and that's just the way we do it, you know, and it's worked over the years.
1: Tobe says even Travis Kelce started out on special teams. Allen was

0: carted off the field, and Chiefs officials say he was being evaluated for a lower left leg injury. Andy Reid could have more when the team returns to practice on Monday. That's been a Chiefs training camp report brought to you by Weaver Overhead Door and Summit Truck Bodies.
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13: Things are good for the rest of our weekend with high pressure in place. Little breezy overnight, but clear. We're in the mid-60s, and then a sunny Sunday coming up for us, mid-80s on the high. Clear for Sunday night, and then lots of sunshine on Monday. Our afternoon high in the upper 80s will be around 90 Tuesday. I'm meteorologist Steve Hamilton.

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St. Joe's Q Country 92.7 late afternoons with Travis Dodge. 14th annual Doniphan County Rodeo going on tonight. 7 o'clock start time at the Doniphan County 4-H Arena in Troy, Kansas. Ticket prices 12 and over, 10 bucks. Ages 5 to 11, 5 bucks. 4 and under are free. Should be a good time for the 14th annual Doniphan County Rodeo going on tonight, 7 o'clock in Troy, Kansas.

0: senator who will have President Trump's back. Mike Jones will fight against illegal immigration and defeat the property tax-raising liberals. Mike Jones, the only candidate endorsed by both the Fraternal Order of Police and Missouri Right to Life. Vote Mike Jones for state senator. Mike
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6: Things are good for the rest of our weekend with high pressure in place. Little breezy overnight, but clear. We're in the mid-60s, and then a sunny Sunday coming up for us, mid-80s on the high. Clear for Sunday night, and then lots of sunshine on Monday. Our afternoon high in the upper 80s will be around 90 Tuesday. I'm meteorologist Steve Hamilton.

0: St. Joe's Q Country 92.7 late afternoons with Travis Dodge. More continuous country on the way. Maddie and Tay, Justin Moore, Cody Johnson too in the next 15 minutes.
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0: St. Joe's Q Country 92.7. We've got tickets for you to win in the contest section of myqcountry.com for the Chiefs Broncos Arrowhead regular season home opener. That's a lot to say. But we got those tickets for you to win in the contest section of myqcountry.com thanks to our community partner, the Comfort Center Pool, Spa, and Fireplace in St. Joe.
1: A rookie wide receiver's season, it might be over before it even began. I'm Matt Pike with the Chiefs Training Camp Report brought to you by Anderson Outdoor and Alltech Industries. Fifth round pick Cyrus Allen left practice today after colliding with Kair Elam during a punt return drill. As Allen spent camp elevating his way up the wide receiver depth chart, becoming a fan favorite for some of his impressive catches, many wonder why he would be out for special teams. Special teams coordinator Dave Tobe says when you're a rookie, you're on special teams until you're not.
2: Until they establish him as a starter on offense or defense, and then we have to kind of pull back, maybe take them off of two or three phases. But initially, everybody starts off as a four-phase guy, and that's just the way we do it, you know, and it's worked over the years.
1: Tobe says even Travis Kelce started out on special teams. Allen was carted off the field, and Chiefs officials say he was being evaluated for a lower left leg injury. Andy Reid could have more when the team returns to practice on Monday. That's been Chiefs Training Camp Report brought to you by Weaver Overhead Door and Summit Truck Bodies.

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2: Things are good for the rest of our weekend with high pressure in place. Little breezy overnight, but clear. We're in the mid-60s, and then a sunny Sunday coming up for us, mid-80s on the high. Clear for Sunday night, and then lots of sunshine on Monday. Our afternoon high in the upper 80s will be around 90 Tuesday. I'm meteorologist Steve Hamilton.
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It's late afternoons with Travis Dodge. Thank you so much for making us a part of your Saturday. It's Rocky Mountain Low, Corey Kent, and Co Wetzel now on Q Country.

0: St. Joe's Q Country 92.7. It's late afternoon, so Travis Dodge. How much does the average parent invest time-wise every year driving their kids around? Some people would say lose so many minutes. I prefer to look at it. It's an investment in your kids and, you know, their activities. So the average parent invests how many minutes a year driving their kids around? We'll match up the number of your guests with what it turns out it is here on Q Country.
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3: Things are good for the rest of our weekend with high pressure in place. Little breezy overnight, but clear. We're in the mid-60s, and then a sunny Sunday coming up for us, mid-80s on the high. Clear for Sunday night, and then lots of sunshine on Monday. Our afternoon high in the upper 80s will be around 90 Tuesday. I'm meteorologist Steve Hamilton.
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0: St. Joe's Q Country 92.7 late afternoons with Travis Dodge. How much time does the average parent invest minute-wise every year driving their kids around? Well, a new survey looked into that, and simply driving their kids to and from their school activities takes up an average of 38 minutes every day. That adds up to 6,858 minutes over a school year that they are investing in their children, which, you know, good investment.
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1: I'm Matt Pike with a Chiefs training camp report brought to you by Victory Chevrolet and Mosaic Life Care. An unfortunate training camp injury might have derailed Cyrus Allen's season before it even started. The Chiefs' fifth-round pick collided with Kyrie Elam during a punt return drill. Allen left practice in a cart, and the Chiefs say he's being evaluated with a lower left leg injury. Special teams coordinator Dave Tobe says he's hoping for the best for Allen, a player who's really impressed coaches and fans during training camp.
2: He's really doing well on offense, and he's doing well for me, too. He's at gunner, he's at returner. He's doing a real good job. You know, he's putting himself in a good position, to be a guy that's going to help us this year.
1: Head coach Andy Reid could have more on Monday when the Chiefs return to practice. Xavier Worthy was also being evaluated for a shoulder injury after making an impressive catch and falling to the turf in the end zone during practice. First Chiefs padded practice will be Monday at 9:15 a.m. That's been a Chiefs training camp report brought to you by Kinsmith Auto Body and Anderson Outdoor.
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4: weather. Things are good for the rest of our weekend with high pressure in place. Little breezy overnight, but clear. We're in the mid-60s, and then a sunny Sunday coming up for us, mid-80s on the high. Clear for Sunday night, and then lots of sunshine on Monday. Our afternoon high in the upper 80s will be around 90 Tuesday. I'm meteorologist Steve Hamilton.
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